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I just want to say thank you to all the bands, and thank you all so much for giving a shit about what we do. We really appreciate it. It means the world to us, honestly. 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And so, now, all together, we say,

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How you doing up there, all right? And you! You! And you! A song from our first LP, a very first one, called Richie Blackmore's Rainbow. A song about a lady with long green sleeves. We changed it to read 16th century green sleeves, this one, all right?

0: 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This life is more than just a read-through.
1: Je später der Abend, desto besser der Rock. 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